Incredibly powerful Pharisee with authority and success and capacities, an amazing man. But then he encountered Jesus on the road, and he was the one who was telling God what he should be doing and not be doing. And then along the road he meets Jesus, who breaks down his structure of truth and thought and arrogance. It breaks him down. And Paul let that happen. He didn't run away from the pain of God. He didn't run away from the weight of God's truth in his life. He hung in there. And he too will go through so many deaths before he died. He was stoned. He was beaten. He was persecuted. He was abandoned and betrayed. And the list is huge, what Paul went through as he slowly died before he died. And he didn't run. He let that happen to him. So that's this is the column of the church. The church is founded on these two guys and a few, and others similar to them, who let that same process go through them. And so if the church today has this power to heal and to forgive and to renew, it's because it's founded on people who were forgiven and healed and renewed. It's what we let God do to us which allows us to give what God has done to us.